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0: Mentioned how you started the year off celebrating this number one. I was sad that I missed your number one party. It was right down the road from where we're at right now, actually. But I saw that you gave all of the writers and producers and people involved in this track a bat. Yeah. Can you tell me what that commemorative bat meant?
1: Yeah. So become pretty good friends with the guys at Marucci Bats, which they make some, I mean, they're one of the biggest bat makers for the MLB. And, you know, I just remember hearing stories about typical like commemorative plaques that people get or records, or, and I was like, I want to do something a little bit different. And so I hit up my friends at Marucci and they were super kind and down to help me kind of come up with something unique. It was just my way of like acknowledging great songwriters, because my career has been built on great songs, some of which that I've written, some of which that my friends have written. And a lot of times I feel like the writers don't get the recognition that they deserve. They're kind of in the shadows of country music, and you know, everybody here in Nashville understands how the industry, how the machine works, how the integral role that these songwriters play. But where I live in Texas, like, they don't know anything about that, right? And that's a majority of the world. Like, a lot of times people don't know the names of these writers. They don't know who wrote these songs. And so for me, it was just, you know, I came up in the songwriting world, writing songs for other people, and just putting myself in their shoes of like, man, it would be nice to get handed, you know, a flower and a standing ovation for doing something truly incredible, being great at what you do. And so this is just my way of giving them something unique, and, you know, pun fully intended, of, you know, helping me hit a home run, hit it out of the park. And just something that I think that the writers would appreciate, and not just another record on their wall, but something that's unique and fun and a cool piece to talk about when somebody walks into their office.
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0: This is Corey Kent, your co-host of Backstage Country this week. We've got more coming up.
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0: 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And it's like, how do we constantly raise that floor? We never go backwards. We just keep building. And that's really been my focus. So a lot of my ambitions are building the floor.
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0: It's Backstage Country. Corey Kent is here, and we were talking about your song with Ko Wetzel, Rockin' On Low. And it's really cool to hear you talk about your friendship with him and how you already had the friendship, and now that you have a song that's so successful together. Does that change your friendship at all, like strengthen it? Like, tell me what that does for a friendship, having this experience.
1: Yeah, I think there's like a locking arms moment that happens. When you do a song with somebody, like you're kind of, you know, for better or worse, tying your careers together in a way. Like that's gonna live forever. And so I know Ko's extremely careful about who he decides to hop on a song with. Mm-hmm. He's very careful and deliberate about who he asks to be on songs. And I kind of, you know, been the same way. I've watched guys and girls who are a little more frivolous with that and just like not as intentional, and then I've watched people like Ko who are super intentional, and it's helped build a brand, right? Yeah. And Ko's been masterful at building a brand. Like you think Ko Wetzel, it's not just one song, it's the persona that is Ko. And so I know he's been super deliberate about that, which, you know, I think it does strengthen your friendship, because it shows like a mutual respect, mm-hmm, for what each other does artistically. But also I knew we were gonna be pretty good friends simply because we met in Cabo. And I feel like
0: what a beautiful start.
1: If you meet in Cabo, like, you're gonna be friends. Like, it's hard to like have a bad time in Cabo. So we do this thing every now and then. Casey Donahue has a Boots on the Beach thing. They rent out the whole resort.
0: Oh yeah.
1: And it's like 3 weeks of absolute madness, and you know, the biggest Texas Red Dirt fans in the world all there. And it's, you know, me and Ko and Randy Rogers and Pat Green and Casey and Josh Abbott and Mike Ryan and just all these artists that live there in the state of Texas or Oklahoma. And that was the first time I met Ko. So I knew we were off to a good start when we got to smoke a cigar in Cabo together. And it's just been fun to see that friendship develop. And like I said, just kind of get that nod of mutual respect from a guy that I've looked up to and really respected how he's gone about his business for a long time.
2: Don't go anywhere. More Backstage Country is next with Corey Kent.
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2: There was a time when speed wasn't a sport, it was survival. The hills of Wilkes County made outlaws. 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
2: Cops, farmers, railroad workers, say that 10 times your fast. 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They're all listening right now. What are you doing? Why are you awake so early? We need to hear from you right this second. 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Looking for our first caller of the day. What are you doing so early?

0: You know, I frighteningly think you and I may have cannibalistic tendencies.
1: What are you talking about?
0: Well, I'll explain. Country 103.7 Charlie and Debbie Show, 6 minutes after 6 o'clock. Guess what? Going to be hot. Going to feel like in the hundreds again. It's 72 now. Chance of showers and thunderstorms, though, later this afternoon, this evening, and lots of people all over town got showers and thunderstorms. So here's why I think you and I have cannibalistic tendencies. So Captain Jim walks in the room a few minutes ago, and he's got a smile on his face. And
1: yeah, he's happy.
0: You and I have not spoken about Captain Jim, nothing.
1: I thought you were going to say we haven't spoken. We really haven't.
0: No. And then you say something that I was already thinking, and that is, what smells like cookies? What
1: You smell like chocolate chip cookies. You smell yummy, Captain Jim.
2: And
1: Captain,
2: well, thank you very much.
0: And Captain Jim starts saying, well, that's my lotion. And I mean, I literally was like, we were about to eat you.
2: I do smell like a baked good.
1: Yes, you really do. You're very tempting.
0: Something to hang your hat on, possibly to get your day started off on the right foot, coming up momentarily. First caller in the morning. Hi, who's this?
3: Hi, this is Karen, but I'm a nice Karen.
0: And I hate that you have to introduce yourself that way. That makes me so upset.
3: You know what? If you saw me, I have a short Karen haircut, too, so it makes it 10 times worse.
1: Yeah, you're not helping.
0: Yeah, you're half leaning in, Karen. This isn't a good thing. What are you doing awake so early this morning?
3: So I'm a nurse.
0: Now, where do you work? I'm a big fan of nurses right now. Where do you work?
3: So I work at a pediatrician's office, and I also have a side hustle working as an IV hydration nurse.
1: IV hydration. Okay. Right. Gotcha.
0: Yeah. See, my best friend is having a heart procedure today, and he's had some great nurses taking care of him in the last week. So I've become an even bigger fan of nurses than I was before. And I was a big fan before.
1: Yes, we were.
3: Well, thank you, because it's hard, but it's very rewarding.
0: Well, good deal. Well, make sure that no kid coughs or sneezes on you today, okay?
1: Good luck with that.
3: Nope. I answer the phone and I fill out forms. So just make sure you're up to date on your well child check.
1: Yeah, don't come in there all confused without a pen.
2: She slipped the plug in there.
3: Every afternoon, and I like you on the morning. So thank you for what you do.
0: Oh, well, gosh, you just made our day. Thanks so much for being our first caller today. We love you.
3: All right, thanks.
1: All right, bye-bye.
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11: 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Here's your Channel 9 Severe Weather Center 9 forecast.
12: From Channel 9, I'm meteorologist Joe Puma. As we head into this afternoon, going to see lots of sunshine, another hot and humid day. Temperatures in the middle 90s, probably going to feel more like the upper 90s, with another chance for storms later on.
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15: With kids having recently graduated, whether high school or college, this one speaks to the parents. 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Maybe my parents weren't always exhausted because they were doing so much, but because they were feeling so much. 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Now, I will say in their defense, they were also doing a lot. But with all they did for the family and everyone in their orbit came the weight of love, worry, and sacrifice, and the endless thoughts that never let them rest. 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

0: 93.7, we're Charlie and Debbie. Guess what? Partly cloudy and hot again today. Showers and thunderstorms possible in the afternoon, the evenings, high of 94. It's 72 now. Early, we got celebrity dirt in seconds. Early rise prize coming up inside 10 minutes. What are we doing?
1: Yeah, we're doing the Turnpike Troubadours coming Friday the 17th at Skyla Credit Union Amphitheater.
0: All right, so spy the lie. We'll do that inside 10. Hi.
2: Hey, just want to tell you guys, I like Debbie's something to hang your hat on stuff. They hit home quite a bit.
1: Oh, well, thank you so much. I enjoy doing them. I'm glad you like them.
2: I don't know if you did them in the afternoons, but they're pretty cool in the morning, so thank you.
0: We used to do them when we first got to Charlotte 20 years ago. It was the last thing we did before we left the air, and then they just sort of got, for lack of a better term, canceled and put to the wayside, but we were excited to bring the feature back.
1: Yeah, we appreciate you listening.
2: I'm glad you did, and I hope it hits home for a lot of other people.
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4: Celebrity Dirt starts now.
1: Well, as you mentioned, people may be wondering, what are Taylor and Travis doing on their honeymoon?
0: I've been secretly wondering ever since they said I do.
1: Naughty But Nice says they are allegedly monitoring who breaks their wedding NDA.
5: Just watching Instagram.
1: Sounds like a good time.
5: Oh, my.
1: Apparently, they're reading everything, watching all of the socials, every news story that appears. They know exactly who's talking and who isn't. The point is not lawsuits, but to know who can be trusted. And if you leak details, you're not getting an invite to anything else they're doing.
0: Honey, put on that Facebook lingerie. We got to look at it.
1: In Touch Weekly says John Party and his wife Summer recently announced they're divorcing. They've been having lots of issues since last year. Source says they all but separated right before the holidays in December and even unfollowed each other on Instagram. Summer was allegedly, quote unquote, fed up with John.
0: I'm trying to remember the exact year that you became fed up with me.
1: It was a different decade than
5: now. You guys hide it pretty well. It
1: started with 1900-something.
0: Well, it's one of these things, Jim. I remember one of our past contracts here, our representative, when she was going over it all, said, by the way, you two might as well stay married. We planned on it, you know, what's the deal? She says, have you seen this contract? She says, it's so much easier for you to get out of being married than it is for you to get out of working with each other that you might as well stay married.
1: Speaking of family bliss, Newser says Buckingham Palace has allegedly told Prince Harry, find somewhere else to stay during his UK visit.
5: That was sweet.
1: Isn't it? It's lovely. I wonder if he gets a Christmas card. Harry's camp says the offer to stay at the palace was withdrawn at the last moment. Meghan and the couple's children not joining at the start of the trip because of security issues. By the way, Buckingham Palace has 52 bedrooms. He's not allowed in any of them.
0: 52? And you got to figure, so Chuck and Camilla, even if they're separate, that's two down. There's 50 still available.
5: They've just got laundry piled on all the beds, I think.
6: 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It was survival. 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

0: Jason Aldean, 6:43, 17 away from 7 o'clock in the Carolinas. Country 103.7, we're Charlie and Debbie. If you were hoping, if you were praying for a massive cold front to come through overnight, well, bad news. High 95, going to feel much hotter than that again today. Showers and thunderstorms possible. It's 73 now. 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Spy the Life for Turnpike Troubadours tickets momentarily.
1: And by the way, this Thursday night at the Charlotte Knights, it's NASCAR night. It's Thursday. A lot going on. We're going to be there along with Captain Jim. And you'll be able to enter for a chance to attend a live taping of the Kyle Petty Countdown Show. 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
0: Millie, the name of the game is Spy the Lie. Here's how it works. I got three statements in front of me, all right? Two of them, 100% true. Got up early this morning to check them out for myself. One of them, though, Millie, you see there's this evil woman who sits in the room with Captain Jim and I. And what makes her so evil is she lives to have nice people like you look and sound dumb on the radio. Millie, it's just too early for that, isn't it?
2: It certainly is.
0: Absolutely. We can't have it. So when you find that bad statement, that falsehood, that lie, you spy it for us, and we'll set you up with Turnpike Troubadours tickets, okay?
2: All right.
1: All right, here we go, Millie. Sliced bread was sold for the first time by a baking company in Missouri. It was described as the greatest forward step in the baking industry since bread was wrapped.
3: Or this one. Elvis Presley made his radio debut when a Memphis, Tennessee station played Love Me Tender.
0: Millie, the state of Washington was the second state to legalize recreational marijuana. Boy, this is a random three statements here. Goodness gracious. Millie, one of them is a complete lie, though. Spy it for us.
2: I
0: want to
2: spy Elvis Presley.
1: Wow, you are good.
0: Nailed it. Yeah, Elvis made his radio debut when that Memphis station played That's All Right. That's All Right,
3: this
0: Mama.
3: Is eroding my trust, the public's trust in me.
1: We're making you the liar more often than not. Well, Millie, congratulations. You have these tickets to see Turnpike Troubadours.
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22: From Channel 9, I'm meteorologist Joe Puma. As we head into this afternoon, going to see lots of sunshine, another hot and humid day. Temperatures in the middle 90s, probably going to feel more like the upper 90s, with another chance for storms later on.
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0: 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Country 103.7 Charlie and Debbie Show. 94 your high today. Getting there slow today. It's 73. Chance of afternoon showers and thunderstorms. Smartest person in the QC coming up. Ask Captain Jim in seconds before we get to Ask Captain Jim. If you fell asleep last night and didn't see it, it's over for the U.S. men's national team in terms of the...
1: Decisively over.
0: Yeah. We got toyed with, for lack of a better term. We'd had a great run of three matches for where we looked good, but I have a new theory about soccer, Jim, and we talked about this when you came in today. When we're playing Australia, it's no big deal. I can read the back of the jerseys. We have a good chance. We have a real chance when I don't need help with pronunciation. The second we get to a match, a game, whatever they want to call it, whatever the nomenclature is, and I need help with pronunciation on the back of the jerseys, we're cooked.
1: When they've got symbols that I don't even recognize.
2: It's Prince.
1: Yeah. It's like, yeah. There were literal alphabet symbols that I've never seen.
0: Yeah, so that's our new... Until we can beat those people.
1: Right.
0: Then we got no
2: Y'all
0: shot.
2: Just need to
3: Ask
2: study.
3: Captain Jim is sponsored by Mark Spain Real Estate.
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9: 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Here's your Channel 9 Severe Weather Center 9 forecast.
10: From Channel 9, I'm meteorologist Joe Puma. As we head into this afternoon, going to see lots of sunshine, another hot and humid day. Temperatures in the middle 90s, probably going to feel more like the upper 90s, with another chance for storms later on.
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14: 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Got it.
15: 18% of us have gone in debt by splurging on a vacation. Yeah, that Disney. That Disney will set you back a few years.
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17: Sometimes I see an equation written on a blackboard, like half an equation, and I'll just figure it out.
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16: are looking for the smartest person in the QC.
15: And we need to give a shout out to yesterday's winner. 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
15: 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Little girl taking belts to you know what to all of you. Need to up your game out there. 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
14: Nearly 15% of us have experienced this. What is it? It's very broad right now, but we'll narrow it down.
15: Maybe.
14: Mm-hmm.
15: Nearly 15% of us have experienced this. 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It's happening again, kids. We're doing the thing, looking for the smartest person in the QC.
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1: Yes, would it be being struck by lightning?
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0: 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Good answer, though.
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1: Nearly 15% of us have experienced this. What?
2: Is it brain freeze?
0: Brain freeze! I got to think way more than 15% of us.
1: Especially with all those slushies and popsicles
0: in
1: the summer.
0: Yes.
2: Hi, could it be having twins or multiple births? Thank you.
0: Brain freeze is something I miss. I miss getting brain freeze.
3: What is it? Almost 15%?
0: Yes.
3: So it's not being beaten by Belgium in the World Cup.
0: No. That little larger percentage than that.
3: Okay.
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1: Oh, well, 85 North is a lot better coming out of Gaston County. Still recovering from an accident near mile marker 22. It was a left laner. It's all on the shoulder now. 77, 85, 485 look good, but it looks like the storms overnight may have taken out some signals and brought down some trees. Scattered lane blockages around town, just be aware.
0: Hi, today, 94, 73 now. Smartest person in the QC. Hi.
2: Going to college.
0: Going to college. Thank you.
3: Yeah, y'all still doing the smartest person in QC?
0: All right. Nearly 15% of us have experienced this. What?
3: Having to take a nap.
4: Every day.
0: The older I get, the more the nap appeals to me.
4: That's why I get up in the morning.
3: Right.
0: The solution to smartest person in the QC is next. 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

0: 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We're Charlie and Debbie, smartest person in the QC.
1: Hey, you got a winner yet?
0: We are not even close. Nearly 15% of us have experienced this. What?
1: Singing a ghost.
0: Nailed it.
2: Ow.
0: Absolutely nailed it. 13% of us say we have seen or experienced a ghost. Who is this? Now, have you experienced a ghost?
1: No, but we were just talking about that at work the other week.
2: Interesting conversation.
1: It is.
0: Most of the time when we discuss ghosts at work, it's after we've thought what it would be like to kill someone at work. And if they would come back to haunt us or not.
2: Yes.
0: Yeah.
2: Cool.
0: Well, hey, where are you from?
1: Lancaster.
0: And what else are you today?
1: The smartest person in the QC.
0: 752, and what made you rich when you were little? We'll get into it.

0: got a note from his people yesterday. We get to pry into his personal life sometime next week.
1: We do. We get to talk with him. I'm excited.
0: Brantley Gilbert, Country 103.7, Charlie and Debbie show. So the Mega Millions tonight, $576 million.
2: That's worth getting in on.
1: Any less and it really wouldn't be worth it, right?
0: And as an adult, you have a whole different paradigm of what rich is. I mean, anybody, that's rich.
1: Yeah, of course.
0: But when you're a kid growing up, it's amazing the simple things that you go, oh, wow, they're rich. And I didn't realize until this morning how similar the two backgrounds that you and Jim.
1: Yeah.
0: Because he grew up in Chester and you grew up in a really small town.
1: Yeah. We had a lot of the same stuff going on in our life.
0: What was rich to you?
1: When I would go to a friend's house and they had either a dishwasher, we did not have a dishwasher, or they had one of those fancy refrigerators that you could get ice out of the door.
0: Oh,
1: wow. Because we had the trays.
0: Oh, yeah.
1: Stuff.
0: No, we never. No. The ice maker was not a thing. I was the ice maker. You filled up the tray and put it in.
1: And come to find out, you know, their parents were teachers. And I was like, wow, these teachers must be wealthy.
0: Jim, what was money in Chester?
2: When they had a color TV. I mean, I think we had a color TV. I mean, we had a black and white TV with three channels until I was probably 13.
0: I was going to ask you. I remember the day we got a color TV. Do you remember how old you were?
2: I remember it well. I remember it was a Quasar. It was used.
0: I came home. Dad did not meet us downtown at church one Wednesday night. And when we got back to the house, it was the World Series. It was the Yankees and the Dodgers in 77. And it was game six. And Dad said, why don't you go over there and cut on the TV? And I went over and it wasn't our TV, and I pulled the knob and it came on, and all of a sudden there was Yankee Stadium in color. And I just was not, I mean, I remember it like it was yesterday.
2: I didn't know that Johnny Carson stood in front of colored curtains until I was probably 14.
0: Growing up for me, and I grew up in a big neighborhood, a huge subdivision. If you had a pool in your backyard.
1: Oh, goodness. That's a whole other stratosphere.
0: Unbelievable money.
2: Two working parents, yeah.
0: Mm-hmm. 980-560-1037. 980-560-1037. When you were growing up, what was your definition of rich to the people around you? 980-560-1037.
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0: 93.7 Charlie and Debbie, 8 minutes after 8 o'clock. And think back to when you were growing up. What made somebody rich?
1: I remember back in the day, the old hospital they had in Monroe, you had to put quarters in the TV to watch, in order to watch the TV. And when your quarters run out, your TV went off.
2: Yes.
0: Oh my God.
3: Yeah.
1: Yes. And I remember that. You put quarters in your TV. And if you're in the hospital and when your quarters run out, your TV went off.
3: If your room even had a TV.
2: Yeah. And so,
1: if you're lucky to have one.
2: I guess you'd be rich if you had enough quarters to watch a whole program.
0: Yes. Man, that feller in 5C, his TV ain't shut off yet. He's rich.
2: He's watched a whole movie.
0: 980-560-1037. 980-560-1037. When you were growing up, what made somebody rich?

0: 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Jim?
1: Interstate's in great shape right now. Moderate traffic volume. A couple of problems new on the secondaries. Church at 28th, an accident. And to the south, North Community House at Johnston Road, a hit and run and some resulting delays.
0: 74 now. High today, 94. High.
2: I thought they were rich if they had a bathroom.
3: If they had a bathroom?
2: Oh, wow. We had an outhouse.
3: Yeah.
1: I knew people that didn't have indoor plumbing.
3: Uh-huh.
2: We didn't have a bathroom till 1966.
0: Now, what did you think the first time that you were able to do business indoors?
2: It was comfortable and it wasn't cold.
3: And you decided to stay a while.

0: 822 at Country 103.7. We're Charlie and Debbie. Thanks for letting us pal around with you. Nights tickets?
1: Yeah, for NASCAR night coming up Thursday. We're going to have those coming up for you in just a little bit.
0: Inside the next 10 minutes, we'll catch up with those. Do you remember growing up, you looked around and you went, wow, those people are rich.
2: I remember growing up, probably when I was about 16, 15, because I remember starting to drive, and all these people had these bag phones. When the cellular phones just come out, they had the bag phones.
1: Yes.
2: And I said, man, they got money. They can call from their car.
1: How about that?
2: I'd have to pull over and go to a pay phone.
0: You know, somewhat related. When we were growing up, the only people that had beepers were doctors.
1: Yes. Or if they possibly...

0: Like, and I remember doctors having the house phone, but then they would have a private line for their kids because they wanted to keep the phone line open in case somebody needed to call them.
1: And I just remember how ridiculous it was, the first radio station that gave me a beeper to wear. Like putting me on the same level as a doctor.
0: No, no.
1: Not
0: I think they were putting you on the same level as somebody else who did something not quite so nice for a living.
1: Yeah, hi.
2: I thought people were rich when I was a kid when they had air conditioning in their house.
0: Yeah.
2: Because I can't remember, we didn't even have a window unit until I went off to college.
1: And now it's time for Debbie's Little House on the Prairie schoolhouse story.
0: Oh, yeah. Now our schools didn't have air conditioning when I was growing up in Texas. And we had a window unit at our house, but we didn't have a dryer. So sometimes when it was raining outside and we needed to dry the clothes, we'd stick the clothes in front of the window unit and blow the air on it to dry.
1: Thirsty Thursday at the Knights game this Thursday. We got your tickets inside the next 6 minutes. Country 103.7.

0: Carolina's Country 103.7. We're Charlie and Debbie, and the three of us heading out to Thirsty Thursday at the Knights game.
1: Absolutely, we are. It is also NASCAR night that night, and a lot is going to be going on, and we've got some tickets for you.
0: That's right. And in fact, while they're there, they
1: will be able to register for a chance to come in here for a taping with the Kyle Petty Show.
0: And as we mentioned yesterday, last time Kyle Petty was in here, he spilled coffee in his crotch. You never know what's going to
2: happen. He can spill coffee on you.
0: Yeah, you never know what's going to happen.
1: What an honor.
0: So these Knights tickets, up for grabs. Name of the game, what's in common? Caller 5, you play and win right now. 980-560-1037. 980-560-1037. Thirsty Thursday at the Knights this Thursday. 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

0: Country 103.7 Charlie and Debbie Show, 836 in the Carolinas. Jeff, standing by in Cramerton to play What's in Common for Knights tickets. Final look at traffic, Jeff.
1: Keeping an eye on a couple of trouble spots right now on the interstates. 485 Interloop in the Mint Hill area behind an accident near Lawyers Road. Also, police, fire, and medic on the move. Sunset at Statesville.
0: Jeff, the name of the game is What's in Common. I'm not going to kid you. This may be harder than the average game we do. We have five sets. Within each set are three items, and you just have to tell us what those three things have in common or what's a common bond. And, Jeff, this is really tough, so you've only got to get three right out of these five, and we'll set you up with tickets, okay?
2: Okay.
3: All right. All right, here you go. Try this one. King, bishop, rook.
0: King, bishop, and rook. What do they have in common?
2: Chess.
3: Yes. Chess pieces.
1: Off to a good start.
0: Very nice, Jeff.
1: All right, here's another three for you. A tall building, Mother Goose, and documentaries.
0: Wow, this one could be tough.
1: I think it's tough. I think this might be the toughest one.
0: Yeah. A tall building, Mother Goose, and documentaries. What do they have in common?
2: Books.
3: Yeah, you're
0: pretty
3: close. We're
0: going to give you credit for that.
3: Pretty close, because stories. They all have stories.
0: Right, right. Yeah. A tall building has stories.
3: Yeah.
0: All right, Jeff, you can wrap it up right here. Paperback, the Kindle, and libraries. And I'll give you a hint. You were really on the right track about 10 seconds ago.
3: Yep.
0: There we go.
1: Ding, ding.
3: Well, you had a clean sweep there, Jeff, and you are going to the Knights this Thursday night when they take on the Nashville Sounds.
2: Sounds awesome.

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2: Wait.
3: What makes you think of that?
2: Yeah, who do you live with?
1: More women would check that than men.
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0: Help the people at home. Where is Forsyth County, Captain Jim?
4: Out there around Greensboro.
0: Forsyth County, North Carolina, Popo are going viral for adding a RoboCop to their force.
4: A RoboCop?
0: A RoboCop. It's a robot that can run, walk, and even dance. It can map crime scenes in 3D and help with negotiations. RoboCop costs $75,000.
1: I guess it's where negotiations is where the dancing comes into play. You
0: know, I guess.
1: Kind of disarms everybody and says, hey, we're fun.
0: Because I guess they're just going, you know, the problem is our cops have no rhythm. Speaking of the police in rural Greece, where you are heading in a couple weeks.
4: Yes.
0: Police in
4: Look for this guy.
0: Police in rural Greece stopped a tiny farm truck after reports that someone had stolen olives from a roadside grove.
4: Yeah, you don't do that in Greece.
0: Mm-mm. God knows what could happen to you. The driver had abandoned the vehicle on a slope without setting the brake, and it rolled slowly into a ditch with a goat still standing in the passenger footwell.
1: Now, goat is a player in here. Huh.
0: Officers found sacks of olives in the back and the owner hiding behind a stone wall nearby. He claimed the goat had panicked and, quote unquote, made everything worse.
1: Sort of blame it on the goat.
4: The goat panicked.
1: Isn't he supposed to be the greatest of all time? He doesn't panic.
0: So be on the lookout when you're in Greece for panicked goats. Something you usually don't prepare
4: Something's
0: for.
4: Something's up if you see one.
0: And finally, gosh, I love this story. Food Beast says the TSA continues to be confiscating ranch dressing bottles from the bags of international World Cup soccer fans.
1: I do love the ranch.
0: The TSA counts the dressing as a liquid, so the bottles are far too big for carry-on. International World Cup soccer fans love the condiment. UPS coming to the rescue. They're offering a quote-unquote ship and dip promotion.
4: Oh.
0: That takes 20% off international shipping for your ranch bottles. The TSA Instagrammed, okay, avoid chugging your ranch outside security. The airlines will check it for you.
4: I can't believe they're going this crazy over the bottled ranch.
1: It's not good homemade
4: like,
1: stuff.
4: Look, guys, you don't have to try to take a liquid on the plane. You can just take 30 packs of that ranch mix. You have milk and buttermilk and all that stuff over there. Make it at home.
1: They think it's a magical concoction, though.
0: Here's what I can't figure out. I assume that there's salad dressings all over the world. I assume that. Has Kraft not figured out that they were sitting on a gold mine?
4: They have now.
1: This strip it and dip. I mean, ship it and dip it. That's what it's called.
0: Freudian slip there.
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8: Control.
1: We interrupt your drive with a serious traffic alert. Heavy congestion is being reported at exit 58 on I-85. 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
11: From Channel 9, I'm meteorologist Joe Puma. As we head into this afternoon, going to see lots of sunshine, another hot and humid day. Temperatures in the middle 90s, probably going to feel more like the upper 90s, with another chance for storms later on.
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2: From Channel 9, I'm meteorologist Joe Puma. As we head into this afternoon, going to see lots of sunshine, another hot and humid day. Temperatures in the middle 90s, probably going to feel more like the upper 90s, with another chance for storms later on.
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That's Jason Aldean. Country 103.7, Carolina's new country. Happy National Zombie Day to all those who celebrate. Personally, I think it should have been on a Monday. It's definitely Tuesday, though. Here's Ella Langley.

Chris Lindell, Country 103.7, Carolina's New Country. I'm Captain Jim. I mentioned this National Zombie Day. It's also World Chocolate Day, so zombies and chocolate on the agenda today, along with Morgan Wallen.

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19: 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Here's your Channel 9 Severe Weather Center 9 forecast.
20: From Channel 9, I'm meteorologist Joe Puma. The sunshine continues as we head into this afternoon. Going to be another hot and humid day with temperatures in the mid-90s. And an isolated thunderstorm can't be ruled out as we head into this afternoon.
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That's Country 103.7, Carolina's new country with music from Cody Johnson. I'm Captain Jim. It's National Zombie Day. Worst states to be in during a zombie apocalypse, according to a survey, New Jersey, Connecticut, Pennsylvania. Best states, Alaska, Maine,

0: There was a time when speed wasn't a sport, it was survival. 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
18: 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Knockoffs worth nearly $8 million? 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

Jelly Roll. I'm Captain Jim. This is Country 103.7, Carolina's new country on World Chocolate Day. Chocolate's big in our house. We're going to dive in a couple of songs.

Dustin Lynch. Small town boy right at home here on Country 103.7, Carolina's new country. I'm Cat and Jim on World Chocolate Day. 34% of singles say chocolate-covered strawberries are the most seductive food. And gym-goers say that chocolate is their favorite indulgence. It beats out cake and even pizza. Here's Jason Aldean.

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It's Jane Proffitt, Country 103.7, Carolina's new country. I'm Captain Jim. Glad you're with us for the midday. Happy Tuesday. Check on your soccer friends today. The United States booted from the World Cup last night, 4-1.

That's Hardy's latest. Country 103.7, Carolina's new country is called MacArthur. I'm Captain Jim. It's World Chocolate Day. I'm learning a lot here. And one is some of the things that people will do because of chocolate. We'll get into that. Three songs.

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I'm Captain Jim on World of Chocolate Day, finding out it makes us do some bad stuff. 40% of people lie about how much chocolate they eat. 33% hide it from their partners. Here's Jordan Davis.

That's Lee Bryce. 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
8: 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Here's your Channel 9 Severe Weather Center 9 forecast.
9: From Channel 9, I'm meteorologist Joe Puma. The sunshine continues as we head into this afternoon. Going to be another hot and humid day with temperatures in the mid-90s. And an isolated thunderstorm can't be ruled out as we head into this afternoon.
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Here's one that's maybe bad timing for lunch hour. I ain't coming back. 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

That's Taylor Swift, Country 103.7, Carolina's new country. Her latest, we'll get into what she and her new husband have been doing. It's National Zombie Day. 27% of people say they'd stay at home during a zombie apocalypse. 18% of people would gather weapons and go hunting for them. We know who you are, some of those boys around here. Here's Blake Shelton.

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Taylor Swift and Travis Kelce have been having an interesting honeymoon so far, reportedly monitoring social media to see who breaks their wedding NDA. They're just like us, folks. 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
4: We interrupt your drive with a serious traffic alert. Heavy congestion is being reported at exit 58 on I-85. 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
14: From Channel 9, I'm meteorologist Joe Puma. The sunshine continues as we head into this afternoon. Going to be another hot and humid day with temperatures in the mid-90s, and an isolated thunderstorm can't be ruled out as we head into this afternoon.
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16: 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Again, it's coming up Thursday, and coincidentally, it's a Thirsty Thursday. 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

That's Morgan Wallen. I Got Better, Country 103.7, Carolina's new country. I'm Captain Jim on World Chocolate Day, and I'm looking at this survey that's all jacked up. It's the top chocolate bars. They've got Milky Way at number one, Snickers way down at number five, Kit Kat at number four. I don't know who did this. Here's Jason Aldean.

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Russell Dickerson happened to me. Country 103.7, Carolina's new country. I'm Captain Jim, and apparently I got something started a little while ago when I was ranking chocolate bars. I will never do that again. Here's Luke Combs.

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Carolina's new country. Keep it right here for brand new music from Jordan Davis that we love. Right now, here's another fairly new one that I really like. Bailey Zimmerman, Chevy Silverado on Country 103.7.

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13: 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Here's your Channel 9 Severe Weather Center forecast.
14: From Channel 9, I'm meteorologist Joe Puma. The sunshine continues as we head into this afternoon. Going to be another hot and humid day with temperatures in the mid-90s. And an isolated thunderstorm can't be ruled out as we head into this afternoon.
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I'm Captain Jim for the midday. Glad you're here. We appreciate you. Luke Combs right now. 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

the latest from Hardy with some help from Tim, Eric, and Morgan is called MacArthur. Country 103.7, Carolina's new country. I'm Captain Jim. That does it for me. Happy National Zombie Day to all who celebrate. Here's Thompson Square.

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27: 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Here's your Channel 9 Severe Weather Center 9 forecast.
28: Couple thunderstorms fired up mainly north of Charlotte tonight. The rest of us just dealing with that heat. Checking your forecast from Severe Weather Center 9. I'm meteorologist John Ahrens. Tonight down in the mid-70s with an isolated storm. Not a lot of rain out there tomorrow. We're going to continue to cook. Highs in the mid-90s.
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Country 103.7 with Joey D on World Chocolate Day. I've got a list of the top 10 chocolate bars in front of me that I totally disagree with. My disagreement starts at number 6, Reese's, 5, Snickers, 4, Kit Kat, Milky Way at number 1. Seriously? Milky Way? No.

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8: Moderate delays and brakes happening on the interstate. There's an accident 85 north at Statesville Road, I-77, both directions to Tyvolta Road, exit 5. And 77 north and south through Huntersville and Cornelius, the usual congestion and plenty of stop and go. 85 south to Gaston County, finally letting up when you get past Belmont. I'm Yankee Pete, Charlotte Traffic.
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13: 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Here's your Channel 9 Severe Weather Center 9 forecast.
14: Couple thunderstorms fired up mainly north of Charlotte tonight. The rest of us just dealing with that heat. Checking your forecast from Severe Weather Center 9. I'm meteorologist John Ahrens. Tonight down in the mid-70s with an isolated storm. Not a lot of rain out there tomorrow. We're going to continue to cook. Highs in the mid-90s.
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1: 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Other findings? Lindt Chocolate is the best chocolate for all these occasions. The greatest chocolate

for Song of the Summer. That is Kenny Chesney's new one, Carry On, Carolina's new country, Country 103.7 with Joey D as we carry on through a Monday, or is it Tuesday? I don't even know what day of the week it is. All I know is the day is almost over.

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4: Interstate congestion is heavy. The accident still remains 85 north at Statesville Road, just east of I-77. 77 north at Atondo, just north of Uptown. 77 both directions to Tyvolta Road, an accident at exit 5, and both directions are slow. 485 in South Tryon, inner and outer loop. 85 south, an accident at Billy Graham Parkway, and 485 outer loop, that's the southbound side, at Wilkinson Boulevard. Yankee Pete, Charlotte traffic.
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2: Latest George Burge. 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

0: with traffic.
1: Moderate to heavy interstate congestion, 77 north at Atondo. Very slow going northbound, leaving Uptown. 77 both directions to Tyvolta Road, 85 north at Statesville Road, just east of I-77. 485 at South Tryon, jam-packed both directions. 85 south at Billy Graham Parkway. 485 outer loop at Wilkinson. And I-77 south at exit 25, Samford in Huntersville. Yankee Pete, Charlotte traffic.
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She said.

0: Charlotte traffic.
1: Very heavy congestion, especially on the south side and west side. 77 both directions to Tyvold Road, absolutely jam-packed. 485 outer loop at Wilkinson, 485 inner loop at Steel Creek. Wilkinson Boulevard outbound at Remount, West Boulevard at Pilligrand Parkway. 85 north still clearing an accident at Statesville Road and Brookshire outer loop at Graham. Yankee Pete, Charlotte traffic.
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3: Very heavy congestion, especially on the south side and west side. 77 both directions to Tyvold Road, absolutely jam-packed. 485 Outer Loop at Wilkinson, 485 Inner Loop at Steel Creek. Wilkinson Boulevard outbound at Remount, West Boulevard at Billy Graham Parkway. 85 North still clearing an accident at Statesville Road and Brookshire Outer Loop at Graham. Yankee Pete, Charlotte Traffic.
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36: 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Here's your Channel 9 Severe Weather Center 9 forecast.
37: Couple thunderstorms fired up mainly north of Charlotte tonight. The rest of us just dealing with that heat. Checking your forecast from Severe Weather Center 9. I'm meteorologist John Ahrens. Tonight down in the mid-70s with an isolated storm. Not a lot of rain out there tomorrow. We're going to continue to cook. Highs in the mid-90s.
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Carolina's new country, Country 103.7, Graylin James. That's a big old hit. It's called Water at a Wedding. Belgium knocking out the U.S. men's national team last night, World Cup, 4-1. It was ugly, folks. Needless to say, the U.S. men did not have the good stuff last night. Well.

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5: Several trouble spots remain. John Belk, outer loop, an accident at Independence. 77 South at West Boulevard, jam-packed for a couple of miles. 77 North, a slowdown due to an accident at Atondo as you're headed north out of Uptown. 77 both directions to Tivolta, significant brake tapping. 485 inner loop, accident at Steel Creek, and still clearing West Boulevard at Billy Graham Parkway. Yankee Pete, Charlotte Traffic.
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15: Last year, I had back pain radiating down my right leg. 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I could barely walk and had to stoop over when I did just to take pressure off the spine. I'm John Morgan of Morgan & Morgan. In my

0: professional career, I've represented thousands of people who've had herniated discs and issues with their neck and back, but never fully appreciated what they were going through until it was my turn. It's like trying to describe colors to a blind person who's never had sight. All I can tell you is it hurt like hell, but worse. My daily walk was gone, and that bothered me a great deal. Then I thought of all of you and how much more devastating this type of injury could be for you. My life stopped. I now feel your pain. Just know at Morgan & Morgan, we got your back. I understand. Morgan means more.
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Pringles, making hot dog buns. 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Question, do they come in a can? 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
2: 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Charlotte traffic.
3: Getting a little bit of clearing, but still some delay. 77 south, an accident at Moorhead. John Belk outer loop, still heavy getting to Independence Boulevard on the merge there, an earlier accident. And brake tapping 77 both directions to exit 5 Tivola Road. I'm Yankee Pete, Charlotte traffic.
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34: Elena here, and welcome to Backstage Country. 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It's Corey Kent.
35: Thanks, Elena. I'm glad to be here. We got lots to talk about, and I'll be sharing lots of stories about my music, my touring schedule, the things that go on behind the scenes, and so much more.
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0: It's Backstage Country. We got Corey Kent here this week, and a big announcement a few weeks ago. You let us all know that Heartland Rock and Roll is coming out September 25th. Yeah.
1: Heartland Rock and Roll, the cat's out of the bag. You know, all of my favorite things about country music, like, met up. All my favorite things about rock and roll kind of met up and blended so perfectly in this record. And it's kind of what, you know, when somebody stops us in the airport and they're like, hey, see, you got a guitar there. You play music? Yeah. What kind? Just saying country music has never, like, done it justice. Like, it doesn't help you understand what type, right? Mm-hmm. So we say, like, oh, kind of country, kind of rock, somewhere in there. But even still, it didn't really get the point across to where they could, like, picture it in their head. And I feel like we, somewhere along the way, kind of stumbled across this Heartland Rock and Roll term. And it was the first time I'm like, that's it. That's what the sound's called, Heartland Rock and Roll.
0: I'm glad you told that story, because I got to be honest, when you told me the title, I was surprised, because you have, like, 21, then Blacktop, then 23, then Black Bandana. And then I was thinking, oh, this is going to be called 26. But that makes perfect sense. So this is the legacy.
1: Yeah. I mean, we've tried to make some sort of rhyme or reason to the names of our records, but the reality is, like, the record names, they find you. Mm-hmm. You know, the Black Bandana record was originally supposed to be called Bixby, which is my hometown. But then we wrote this song, Black Bandana, and I was like, this is it. This is the stamp in time. This is the era. This is the Black Bandana era. Mm-hmm. And, you know, like, just like Heartland Rock and Roll, like Blacktop, I was working at a pavement company when I started that record. So that's why that record's called Blacktop. The records seem to name themselves. Mm-hmm. And this one, it was just like the perfect storm of kind of finally being able to put our finger on what the sound is called.
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